0: Anna Antimin?
1: Yes, the Muffin Man who lives in a dreary land, said Mrs. Darby. Oh yes, I know that Muffin Man, said Mrs. Smith knowingly. Moral of the story, share useful information with your friends.
0: Landia Bajako.
2: Thank you. Mm-hmm. Kebolehan mengawal emosi.
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0: Merindang Nambiak Min.

0: Anna, Auntie Min?
1: Yes, the Muffin Man who lives in a dreary land, said Mrs. Darby. Oh, yes, I know that Muffin Man, said Mrs. Smith knowingly. Moral of the story, share useful information with your friends.
0: Landia bajaku.
2: Thank you. Mm-hmm. Kebolehan mengawal emosi.
0: Mm-hmm. 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

0: Anna and Timin?
1: Yes, the Muffin Man who lives in a dreary land, said Mrs. Darby. Oh yes, I know that Muffin Man, said Mrs. Smith knowingly. Moral of the story, share useful information with your friends.
0: Landia bajaku.
2: Thank you. Mm-hmm. 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
0: Kebolehan mengawal emosi ne. 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
1: 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Okay, Joyce. 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
1: 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Alright. 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
1: 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Selalu bekal nama?
2: Ayam goreng.
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1: 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Nak suka sayur?
2: Suka.
1: Oh, sayur nama?
2: Timun.
1: Yeah. Siapa nak suka makan sayur? Bisi nak suka makan sayur?
2: Tak.
1: Semua suka makan sayur.
2: Yeah.
1: Okay. Laban Adele. Okay, Adele ne. 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Okay, dah ready?
2: Dah.
1: Okay, peningat kita boleh medak serta ninga ke Adele dekat bercerita atau ke nusi berkawan ngau cita-cita ya ne. Okay, 1, 2, 3.
3: Hai, nama saya Angelina Urai, anak Jonia. Saya berumur 11 tahun. Saya bersekolah di SJK Chunghwa Batu 10. Hari ini, saya akan bercerita tentang cita-cita saya mahu menjadi doktor. Everyone has their own dreams and ambitions in life. These dreams help guide us and give us motivation to work hard. As for me, I have a strong ambition to become a doctor in future. I have always been interested in the medical field because I want to help people who are sick and in pain. I admire doctors because they are kind, hardworking, and dedicated to saving lives. They play a very important role in society. To achieve my dream, I know that I must study hard and be disciplined in my studies. I will focus especially on subjects like science and English because they are important for becoming a doctor. I will also try my best to gain more knowledge and improve my skills. Besides that, I want to become a doctor because I wish to serve my community and help those who cannot afford proper medical treatment. I want to care for my patients with kindness and responsibility. I believe that a good doctor should not only be intelligent but also caring and patient. In conclusion, I will never give up on my dream of becoming a doctor. I will continue to work hard and stay focused so that one day I can achieve my ambitions and make my family proud. Thank you.
1: Dengar kita tadi peningat nembiak ne. 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
2: Ya.
1: Yeah. 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
2: Mr. Wong.
1: Mr. Wong.
3: Yeah.
1: Okay. 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
3: 86.
1: Wow. 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Okay. Kalau 100 lah. 100%. Kalau nah.
3: Boleh.
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3: Doktor Haiwan.
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3: Doktor.
1: 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Yeah. Oh, memang doktor lah. 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
3: Doktor bedah.
1: Doktor bedah. Oh, memang dah nyak target dia ne. 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
1: 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Dan nyak doktor tu patut bisik nama.